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I could try you rock and roll. I could try you with the blues. If a song would do, I could sing it high or low.

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And the kids, you must agree. And I never had too much concern or interest in astrology.

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In his eye there's a hunter's gleam. Something to look forward to. This cat's gonna get the cream. Skin of a mango is so smooth, smoother than the devil. Cut it, slice it, chop it up to the rhythm of a Cockney rebel.